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1: Weather update here on Capital Radio and starting in Kenema. It is partly cloudy with high chance of rain and scattered thunderstorm. There's hot temperature with moderate wind blowing from the southwest. Over in Waikini City, it is partly cloudy with high chance of rain and scattered thunderstorm. There's hot temperature with moderate wind blowing from the southwest. In Bo Town, it is partly cloudy with high chance of rain and scattered thunderstorm. There's hot temperature with moderate wind blowing from the southwest. And finally, in Freetown, our nation's capital, it is partly cloudy with high chance of rain and scattered thunderstorm. There's hot temperature with moderate wind blowing from the southwest. And that was the weather update brought to you by the Sierra Leone Meteorological Agency.
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0: Capital Radio makes it easy to keep up to date with airport and travel information. At this time, throughout the day, on Capital's major shows, you will hear news and information on all flights arriving and departing from Lungay Airport, local, regional, and international. Also included is information on crossing the estuary to and from Lungay. 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
1: Weather update here on Capital Radio and starting in Kenema. It is partly cloudy with high chance of rain and scattered thunderstorm. There's hot temperature with moderate wind blowing from the southwest. Over in Makini City, it is partly cloudy with high chance of rain and scattered thunderstorm. There's hot temperature with moderate wind blowing from the southwest. In Bow Town, it is partly cloudy with high chance of rain and scattered thunderstorm. There's hot temperature with moderate wind blowing from the southwest. And finally, in Freetown, our nation's capital, it is partly cloudy with high chance of rain and scattered thunderstorm. There's hot temperature with moderate wind blowing from the southwest. And that was the weather update brought to you by the Sierra Leone Meteorological Agency.
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0: And that's The Inner Life right there by the Bee Gees. And fading out before that was Muscles, If It Relaxes Your Mind. We're still here locked in with the Golden Hour, and it's the Morning Breakfast Show with me, Serafina. 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We'll go for quick weather update, and we'll be right back.
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2: Weather update here on Capital Radio, and starting in Kenema. It is partly cloudy with high chance of rain and scattered thunderstorm. There's hot temperature with moderate wind blowing from the southwest. Over in Waikini City, it is partly cloudy with high chance of rain and scattered thunderstorm. There's hot temperature with moderate wind blowing from the southwest. In Bulltown, it is partly cloudy with high chance of rain and scattered thunderstorm. There's hot temperature with moderate wind blowing from the southwest. And finally, in Freetown, our nation's capital, it is partly cloudy with high chance of rain and scattered thunderstorm. There's hot temperature with moderate wind blowing from the southwest. And that was the weather update brought to you by the Sierra Leone Meteorological Agency.
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1: Moira Alderson. The Israeli military says it's deploying in a number of houses in a Palestinian village in the occupied West Bank, where Israeli settlers have besieged two Palestinian families in their homes since Sunday. The US ambassador to Israel has described the settlers as terrorists. Vladimir Putin has made his first visit to the disputed Kuril Islands in the Pacific. They're claimed by Japan, but have been under Russian control since the end of the Second World War. Japan's Prime Minister, Sanae Takaichi, has called the move unacceptable. UN figures show the number of civilians killed in Ukraine in July rose to the highest level since the first months of the Russian invasion. The figures come as President Zelensky says he's spending every day trying to secure more interceptor missiles. Romania has begun completely shutting down its sole nuclear power station after water levels on the River Danube fell to a record low. The Cernavoda plant uses water from the river for cooling. It generates a fifth of Romania's electricity. A United Nations-backed multinational force fighting criminal gangs in Haiti has expanded its operations beyond the capital for the first time. Sri Lankan troops have been deployed to Artibonite, a region where armed groups have seized territory. The first electric vehicle factory in Qatar is to be set up in order to build cars designed specifically for the intense heat of Gulf countries. The first models are expected to be produced in 2028. And a pre-season football match in Spain between Malaga and the English Premier League side Fulham has ended in bizarre fashion, with the Fulham players refusing to take part in a penalty shootout. Their manager said they didn't have time for penalties as they had to catch their plane home. The match had ended 2-2. Malaga were declared the winners. BBC News.

0: And that's Chicago right there. Baby, what a big surprise. And this song will come back from the BBC. It's 9:35 a.m. right here in our studio clock, and it's still the golden hour and the Thursday edition of the Morning Breakfast Show. It's Capital Radio 104.9 FM. Next up, we've got My Baker by Bonnie M. And then we go right on to Lay Down Sally by Eric Clapton. Still 1977, we're keeping it busy, and enjoy every bit of it, and don't go tune in.
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0: Lay Down Sally. It's a song performed by Eric Clapton. And that song is a country blues song performed in the style of J.J. Cale. That song was released November 1977. And right before that we had Ma Baker. It's a song by disco group Boney M, released as a single in 1977. It was the first single of their second album, Love for Sale. That's it for the two beautiful songs right there. It's 9:43 right here, and we're still locked in with the golden hour, and it's still the Thursday edition of the Morning Breakfast Show. We go quickly for airport and we'll be right back. Today is Thursday, the 13th of August 2026. Take a look at the airport update for the hour. Asker Airline will be arriving at 16:25 from Lome Accra right to Freetown. Lastly, we've got Brussels Airline will be arriving at 17:15, departing at 18:35 from Brussels right to Freetown, Casablanca, Brussels. That's it for the airport and travel update. Traveling to or from Lunge, you can use water taxis, ferries, or boat, or you can contact your airline. We wish you bon voyage right here. It's 9:44. We'll go for commercials and we'll be right back.
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0: That's ABBA right there, Knowing Me, Knowing You. And right before that, we had How Deep Is Your Love by Bee Gees. It's 9:53 right here in our studio clock. It's still the golden hour and morning breakfast show. We go quickly for commercials and we'll be right back.
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0: Yes, that's Jeremy Ratha, 8-Spot Marley featuring the Willers. Today's Thursday. It's all about reggae. Anyways, this is almost, we're almost at the end of the show. A couple of minutes more. I've been your lovely host, Serafina Anatua, and this has been the Thursday edition of the Morning Breakfast Show right here at Capital Radio 104.9 FM. I'm leaving you with the Carpenters, song titled Sweet, Sweet Smile. Smile out first.
1: You like a diamond.
0: And have a lovely, lovely day. Almost the end of the weekend. So keep it capital and keep it locked. With back to back away hit. Bye.
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0: This is Capital Radio's Network News with me, Aisha Tabai Kamara. The Minister of Basic and Senior Secondary Education, MBSSE Konrad Saki, has announced the official release of the 2026 National Primary School Examination NPSE results in Sierra Leone. According to Saki, the West African Examinations Council, WAEC, released the results to the Ministry of Basic and Senior Secondary Education on Friday, 7th August 2026, a week later than the 2025 release date of 17th July, but earlier than the 2024 date of 12th August. A total of 164,714 candidates from 5,228 primary schools have results released to the Ministry, comprising 83,780 females and 78,934 males. This represents a decrease of 5,619 candidates compared to 2025, though the number of participating schools increased by 89. The highest aggregate score of 351 was achieved by 11-year-old Bethany Davis of Tower Hill Kindergarten and Primary School in Freetown, surpassing the 2025 top score of 346. According to ministry data, 125,498 candidates scored at or above the stipulated cutoff mark of 230, representing an overall pass rate of 78.2%. This marks a slight improvement from the 2025 pass rate of 78%. The male pass rate stood at 78.7%, while female candidates achieved a 78% pass rate. Officials noted that despite the slightly lower female pass rate, more female candidates than males sat and passed the examination, a trend the ministry has indicated it is investigating. The ministry noted that government and government-assisted schools continue to perform well, with expectations that performance will improve further as foundational learning initiatives are strengthened. A detailed technical report is being prepared and will be available on the ministry's website by the first week of the 2026 to 2027 school year, providing district-by-district performance analysis and school categorization. WAEC has confirmed that some set-aside results will be released following due process, which is expected to increase the overall pass count. Result packages are being prepared for forwarding to all schools by the start of next week. And in other news, the Premier newspaper has reported that the Chief Electoral Commissioner and Chairman of the Electoral Commission for Sierra Leone ECSL, Edmond Sylvester Alpha, on Wednesday hosted officials of the West Africa Network for Peacebuilding, WANEP, Sierra Leone chapter, during a courtesy visit at ECSL headquarters. The WANEP delegation, led by National Coordinator Dominic Boyma, congratulated Mr. Alpha on his appointment as Chief Electoral Commissioner and Chairman, and briefed him on plans to expand WANEP's Election Situation Room initiative to the regional level ahead of 2028 elections. Mr. Boyma presented the WANEP Sierra Leone 2025 annual report to the ECSL chairman and outlined strategies to scale up election monitoring through the early warning systems mechanism. In response, Commissioner Alpha assured WANEP of ECSL's commitment to conducting credible elections in Sierra Leone. And that is all we have in our Capital's network file. I am Aisha Tabai Kamara.
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0: rocking it, dropping it. Shake my ass, no stopping it. I look hot in it, hot in it. I look hot in it. Rocking it, dropping it. Shake my ass.
1: 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The song was released in 2022 and was from the album title Dry. And right before this was Talk To You by Another and 54 Ultra, a brand new tune. And of course, that is how we welcome you to the Midday Show, the Thursday's edition, with me, myself, and I, Aisha Tabai Kamara, and
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1: Weather update here on Capital Radio and starting in Kenema. It is partly cloudy with high chance of rain and scattered thunderstorm. There's hot temperature with moderate wind blowing from the southwest. Over in Waikini City, it is partly cloudy with high chance of rain and scattered thunderstorm. There's hot temperature with moderate wind blowing from the southwest. In Bo Town, it is partly cloudy with high chance of rain and scattered thunderstorm. There's hot temperature with moderate wind blowing from the southwest. And finally, in Freetown, our nation's capital, it is partly cloudy with high chance of rain and scattered thunderstorm. There's hot temperature with moderate wind blowing from the southwest. And that was the weather update brought to you by the Sierra Leone Meteorological Agency.
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0: 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At this time, throughout the day on Capital's major shows, you will hear news and information on all flights arriving and departing from Lungay Airport, local, regional and international. Also included is information on crossing the estuary to and from Lungay. 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
2: Weather update here on Capital Radio and starting in Kenema. It is partly cloudy with high chance of rain and scattered thunderstorm. There's hot temperature with moderate wind blowing from the southwest. Over in Makini City, it is partly cloudy with high chance of rain and scattered thunderstorm. There's hot temperature with moderate wind blowing from the southwest. In Bulltown, it is partly cloudy with high chance of rain and scattered thunderstorm. There's hot temperature with moderate wind blowing from the southwest. And finally, in Freetown, our nation's capital, it is partly cloudy with high chance of rain and scattered thunderstorm. There's hot temperature with moderate wind blowing from the southwest. And that was the weather update brought to you by the Sierra Leone Meteorological Agency.
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0: This is Capital Radio's Network News with me, Aisha Tabai Kamara. The Minister of Basic and Senior Secondary Education, MBSSE Konrad Saki, has announced the official release of the 2026 National Primary School Examination, NPSE, results in Sierra Leone. According to Saki, the West African Examinations Council, WAEC, released the results to the Ministry of Basic and Senior Secondary Education on Friday, 7th August 2026, a week later than the 2025 release date of 17th July, but earlier than the 2024 date of 12th August. A total of 164,714 candidates from 5,228 primary schools have results released to the Ministry, comprising 83,780 females and 78,934 males. This represents a decrease of 5,619 candidates compared to 2025, though the number of participating schools increased by 89. The highest aggregate score of 351 was achieved by 11-year-old Bethany Davis of Tower Hill Kindergarten and Primary School in Freetown, surpassing the 2025 top score of 346. According to Ministry data, 125,498 candidates scored at or above the stipulated cutoff mark of 230, representing an overall pass rate of 78.2%. This marks a slight improvement from the 2025 pass rate of 78%. The male pass rate stood at 78.7%, while female candidates achieved a 78% pass rate. Officials noted that despite the slightly lower female pass rate, more female candidates than males sat and passed the examination, a trend the ministry has indicated it is investigating. The ministry noted that government and government-assisted schools continue to perform well, with expectations that performance will improve further as foundational learning initiatives are strengthened. A detailed technical report is being prepared and will be available on the ministry's website by the first week of the 2026 to 2027 school year, providing district-by-district performance analysis and school categorization. WAEC has confirmed that some set-aside results will be released following due process, which is expected to increase the overall pass count. Result packages are being prepared for forwarding to all schools by the start of next week. And in other news, the Premier newspaper has reported that the Chief Electoral Commissioner and Chairman of the Electoral Commission for Sierra Leone ECSL, Edmond Sylvester Alpha, on Wednesday hosted officials of the West Africa Network for Peacebuilding, WANEP, Sierra Leone chapter, during a courtesy visit at ECSL headquarters. The WANEP delegation, led by National Coordinator Dominic Boima, congratulated Mr. Alpha on his appointment as Chief Electoral Commissioner and Chairman, and briefed him on plans to expand WANEP's Election Situation Room initiative to the regional level ahead of 2028 elections. Mr. Boima presented the WANEP Sierra Leone 2025 annual report to the ECSL chairman and outlined strategies to scale up election monitoring through the early warning systems mechanism. In response, Commissioner Alpha assured WANEP of ECSL's commitment to conducting credible elections in Sierra Leone. And that is all we have in our Capital's network file. I am Aisha Tabai Kamara.
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